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1: So what's going on in your world? Is there peace in your heart? Is there peace in your relationships? I talked to a lady the other night who's been married 30 years, and she is heartsick because her husband, her partner, the man she loves and had children with, is being deceitful. He has become involved in addictive behavior, and he is being so deceitful. And every time he moves his lips, it seems like they're lying. And she was asking me how to make him stop being deceitful. Honey, if there were a magic incantation, a wand you could wave, some way you could make somebody else be honest, trust me, I would have figured it out long ago. But that is not how life works. God gives us free will. And your husband has free will. And with that free will, he is free to make good choices or bad choices. And you have the free will to decide if you are going to continue to tolerate those lies and dishonesty and

0: deceit or not. But there is help. If you are involved with somebody who is addicted, be it to drugs or alcohol or pornography or gambling, there is help. You can find a support group that will help you to navigate these crazy waters. I promise you that. I will be here if you are going through a stressful time or a joyous time, whatever it is you're going through. I'll be here for you all night long. 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

0: 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Tonight's Delilah's Dilemma is from Mary, who says, "Dear Delilah, I recently got married, and on my wedding night, I found out that my husband was talking to other women. It's not the first time either. Call me stupid for staying with a guy who I thought would change, but sadly does not seem to be changing. I'm tired of always being the one putting out the effort. I've tried communicating with him, but it feels like everything I say goes in one ear and out the other. I guess I married him having the hope that he would change. But I guess I'm seeing I was wrong. Is it really worth staying? Please help me," from Mary. Mary, I will have my mama Delilah words for you coming up next. You're listening to Delilah.
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0: 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It's Teresa Lucas. Glad to be hanging out with you, playing so much variety. And hey, happy Wednesday. Are you glad we're halfway to the weekend?
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Here's a song you want to hear. Right.

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Gotta give it to Pam and her husband Mike. They've been working from home, both of them, all this time. Normally, if they were going into work, Pam is Mike's boss. Pam, you're not his boss at home, too, are you?

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Ooh, loving all these 80s songs that you guys are telling us to play tonight. Makes me feel like a teenager again. I mean, it was only like 10 years ago, right? Let's talk some 80s memories coming up next.

0: 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Hey, Meg is your number one preset on the new iHeartRadio app. Hope your night's going well. Coming up on 2 o'clock. Loving all these 80s songs you guys are telling us you want us to play. Celebrating the most decent decade ever. I'm Teresa Lucas. You know, hearing all these songs are bringing back so many memories. And, you know, I have to say, I think of some of the things that I did as a teenager. And I just want to publicly apologize to my parents. Tina, were you up to some shenanigans back in the 80s? What did you used to do?
1: When I was a teenager, I was inclined to sneak out of my window.
0: Whoa.
1: And if I wasn't sneaking out of my window, I might be sneaking a boy into my window.
0: Oh, my gosh.
1: But I got away with this many times. And, you know, if the window's left open, it's like, oh, it's so hot in here, whatever.
0: Yeah, right.
1: And then...
0: Didn't you ever get caught?
1: Yeah, a stepdad of mine, actually, I guess he'd gone out late that night and came home and found a boy halfway out my window.
0: Oh,
1: those days were over.
0: Yeah, that's for sure. Kids, if you're listening, do not do what we did, okay?
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1: That's awesome. Thank you. 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
0: Maybe it's going to happen for you. 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
1: 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I happen to see a picture of myself from the side and then also one from the back, and holy moly, I have grown into a dad body. Hey, Lisa, how are things looking for you body-wise?
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1: Oh, you're not alone, my friend. 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
1: 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That's awesome. Thank you.

0: 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Hey, Kathy, thanks for listening. Is there something that you do that seems to annoy people?
1: So I'm like always in a happy mood.
0: Oh.
1: And it annoys people sometimes. Why are you so happy? I'm like, why aren't you?
0: Yeah, just try it, you know? Say

Murphy, Sam, and Jody to start your day. Delilah to end your night. And the best variety from the 80s to today all day long. 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

0: 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And a special request here from actor H. John Benjamin. He does the voice of Bob from Bob's Burgers. Tell everybody what you want to hear.
1: Teresa, I was wondering whether you could play for me a song that I love.
0: Yeah?
1: It's

0: 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Hey there, it's Teresa checking out Gas Buddy, and oh my gosh, prices are going up, up, up. I hope they don't go any higher. I remember a few years ago, we were at $6 a gallon. What do you say about that, Shelly?
1: That's expensive.
0: Man, that is likely to cut into vacation plans, even just going to and from work. Well, you know what? Help is on the way. 9 chances every weekday for you to win $1,000.
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How you doing? 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

0: 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Hey, Jennifer, are you liking the music tonight?
1: I love it. I've been waiting for it, and it eases my way through work.
0: Well, that's awesome. You know, people like yourself are why we do things like this.
1: Thank you so much.
2: 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I fear there's no one to save me. 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
1: Morning pick me up time, and this one is courtesy of Disney's Toy Story 5.
2: First, we were playing, and then the world started changing.
1: Look, I know the Odyssey's in theaters, and Spider-Man is coming, and Michael Jackson burned it up, but the word is, as far as movies that are doing well this summer, this is the number one, as far as, like, it's still doing well after all of these weeks. Families are going back to see it again and again. Rated PG, an hour and 42 minutes is all you're, you know, having to give. It's not over 2 hours long. But the reason I bring it up for the pick-me-up is because Disney, because of Toy Story 5, partnered with the Starlight Children's Foundation, and they have brought these Toy Story 5 experiences to more than 400 children's hospitals around the world. And we're talking characters, and we're talking... like toys, 18,000 toys have been donated.
3: Wow.
1: Yeah, they've got character-inspired hospital gowns for the kids and stuff like that. Here's of them explaining it.
4: This is amazing. Disney is sending Toy Story to all these fantastic kids in hospitals around the nation.
5: I wrote, you are amazing, you are strong, you've got this.
1: It's personal messages from the stars of the movie, from the voices.
0: Oh, that's sweet.
1: To specific kids in certain, you know, areas of the hospital. Mm-hmm. They even were invited, like they turned some of the hospital spaces into big special screenings. And so they've showed it to patients and their families.
3: That's nice.
1: The movie itself. But not just that, they had drawing sessions with Pixar animators.
0: That's
1: like if
0: cool.
1: a certain patient is a certain age and wanted to learn to draw.
0: That reminds me when we went to Disney when our daughters were younger, Jody. Remember there was one of those classes where you could learn how
1: animation.
0: To draw
1: animation.
0: You learned how to draw Mickey.
1: Oh, right. We did. I learned many. I remember
3: it's
1: that
3: pretty
1: now.
3: Much the same. You know,
1: I know, it's very similar except for a bow.
3: Yeah.
1: Anyway, here's a little bit more of the joy that they brought to these hospitals.
6: Today's event was just pure magic.
7: Kind of connects us too to the characters, which I think is really cool.
1: Some families talking, sharing.
8: Being able to really create a magic place in the hospital to hear the giggles, to see the smiles.
0: Yeah.
1: And some of these parents have even said, my kid will never even remember being sick. Mm-hmm. They're going to remember Toy Story 5.
0: Coming up next, Jody has another Hollywood Outsider.
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1: Hope you're having a wonderful Wednesday morning. Almost halfway through another work week together, just past 9 o'clock. Some really great songs lined up for this hour. More variety like Heart and Adele on the way. Right now it's Corey Hart and Sunglasses at Night.

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1: I did see some pics of Justin and Hailey Bieber Euro summering in the Greek Isles. Looked lovely. I don't know if $1,000 can get us over there, but maybe a nice Greek dinner out. Your chance to win every hour throughout the workday. 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

0: 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How would you react to winning $1,000 in cash?
1: You don't know how bad I need this right now. I have been trying for years. Oh my gosh.
0: Or something close to that. More chances to win are on the way.
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0: 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What is an everyday skill that you wish they still taught in school these days, Kim?
1: Honestly, I think that they should teach like home ec again. Like they should teach everything, like sewing, cooking, just anything that like that could be useful outside of school. Mm-hmm. I can't say that I really use anything that I learned in school.
0: Yeah, I remember taking home ec like way back in the day. My daughter takes cooking classes now. It's part of her curriculum at school. But like the whole home ec thing, like, yeah, let's bring that back around.
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The workday continues with more variety. Got Michael Jackson coming up after Mrs. Taylor Swift. Here's Opalite. I had a

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1: I've been loving this conversation lately because I am all in it. 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

105.9 KGBX, already after 11 o'clock on your Wednesday morning. The workday continues. Hey, it's Jana. Thank you for enjoying the music. You know, you can always hit that red talkback mic inside your iHeartRadio app. Shoots a message right here into the studio like, have I played your favorite song yet today? Let me know what it is. Luke Combs coming up after John Mellencamp.

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0: 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Dating world seems a little crazy out there these days, and there are a lot of my friends who are just choosing to stay single, my, you know, self included. 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
1: Why am I single? 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

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I was looking at the list of the most viewed Netflix movies in the last 4 years, and K-pop Demon Hunter, number one by a landslide. It has 650 million views from the soundtrack. It's Huntrix and Golden.

0: 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How do you know that you're going to have a really great day?
1: I know it's going to be a good day when I get my green tea latte just right.
0: Oh, yeah. On Prime Day, I got one of those like milk frothers. Game changer when it comes to morning beverages. Yeah, when you get it right, it is so right.
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1: Oh, you got it, man. You just made my week.
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1: You know what I love about a Wednesday afternoon? Hey, it's Jana. I love that we are like halfway through another work week together. Here's Lewis Capaldi.
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0: 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Tell me something that your partner thinks they're awesome at. You're like, oh, I can do it better.
1: Okay, my boyfriend thinks that he's like great at doing the dishes.
0: Okay.
1: But let me tell you, he's horrible.
0: Oh, no.
1: I mean, to the point that I sometimes feel like I have to go and rewash them.
0: Oh,
1: I mean,
0: no.
1: Everything from just barely cleaning it,
0: yeah.
1: Not doing it right.
0: Yeah.
1: So frustrating.
0: You know, I am the person that will go behind my guy and restack the dishwasher because they did it all wrong. I can see where you're coming from.
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1: I'm Jeff Stevens. 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
1: 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I'm Jeff Stevens here on your Wednesday afternoon. Over 90% of women say they do not want their hubby or significant other wearing tighty-whities. Do you agree? 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
1: I'm Jeff Stevens. A new survey says 90% of women, actually over 90% of women, really, really don't want their significant other to ever wear tighty whities.
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1: I'm Jeff Stevens. 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
1: Lumineers on your Wednesday afternoon. I'm Jeff Stevens. Well, we keep scrubbing our bathrooms because, of course, we think it's the germiest place in the house, right? Latest household germ study says we should spend more time cleaning the kitchen. Yes, food prep areas harbor more bacteria and than a lot of bathroom surfaces. 3 out of 4 dish sponges and rags have nasty bacteria, and half of all kitchen sinks. Much of it comes from unwashed produce, raw meat and poultry, not washing your hands after the bathroom and pets, all that stuff. Toothbrush holders were the dirtiest place in the bathroom. They had more germs on the toothbrush holder than the toilet seat.
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1: I'm Jeff Stevens, and another Jeff just got the $1,000 fill-up.
2: Oh, my God. 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
1: Yeah.
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1: Well, way to go, man. Nice job, Jeff. We'll do it again at 4 o'clock.

Murphy, Sam, and Jody to start your day. 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
1: Thanks for listening on this Wednesday afternoon. I'm Jeff Stevens. 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What's a kid's food that you still love to eat?

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1: Bruno Mars and Just the Way You Are. I'm Jeff Stevens. Wednesday, July 29th. Here we are getting towards the end of July. John, what is a kid's food that you absolutely still love to eat?
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1: Oh, they taste better when they're dinosaur-shaped. 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
1: A little bit after 4 on your Wednesday. And Haley, congratulations.
2: 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Thank you.
1: 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Haley got a $1,000 fill up, and you could be the next winner. We're still going to play at 5, and then we'll start at 9 again tomorrow morning, too. They say the

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1: It's the Bengals with Manic Monday on this Wednesday afternoon. I'm Jeff Stevens. Well, a few minutes spent doing something just for yourself can actually make a big, meaningful difference in your mood and your stress levels. The mental health experts say simple activities like getting outside, listening to music, practicing gratitude, maybe taking a short break from screens can help you reset in as little as 15 minutes. The key is finding small, intentional habits that fit easily into your daily routine. I always love the whole thing about getting outside. Man, if I can get outside and get some fresh air for a few minutes, it's such a great reset.
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1: I'm Jeff Stevens. If you're bummed you haven't won the $1,000 fill-up yet, do not worry because there's another keyword coming up at 5 o'clock. You're shot at $1,000.
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1: I'm Jeff Stevens. Coming up next, our good news story about a dad saved by a smartwatch gifted to him by his daughters. 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
1: There's Benson Boone on this Wednesday afternoon. I'm Jeff Stevens. How about a cool good news story?
2: I need some good news, baby. It's like the world's gone crazy. Give me some good news, baby. Give it to me. Give it to me.
1: Well, some of these stories start off with uh-oh, and then they end up with a happy ending, and here is one of them. And this is incredible. A father's smartwatch helped save his life after he collapsed outside of his home while alone. He was actually just taking out the trash when he suddenly lost consciousness, triggering his Apple Watch's fall detection feature, which automatically called 911 when he didn't respond. Now, the paramedics arrived within minutes and rushed him to the hospital where doctors discovered blood clots in his lungs. He credits the smartwatch, but also the cool thing is that was a gift from his daughters, and that helped him get to the emergency care he needed in time. So he obviously credits his daughters with saving his life.
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1: I'm Jeff Stevens, and Bill got the $1,000 fill up. Congratulations, Bill. What do you think you're going to do with that money?
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1: Well, congratulations. 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I'm sure you and your wife will have an excellent dinner. 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
1: Papa Don't Preach. That is Madonna here on your Wednesday evening. I'm Jeff Stevens. All right, so what would you say is a kid's food that you still love to eat? We heard an earlier reference to dinosaur McNuggets. How about you, Dee? Do you have one?
2: What's a kid food I still love to eat?
1: Yeah.
2: Those go-go squeezes, they'll always have me in a chokehold. The little applesauce pouch, doesn't matter what flavor, and doesn't matter how old I get.
1: Yes, that is such a good one because you know what? It's kind of healthy. It's kind of small. You can maybe eat a couple of them, a go-go squeeze. I'm with you.
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1: Yes, sir. Congratulations, man. Enjoy your $1,000, and just know, everybody, 9 more chances tomorrow, 9 more chances on Friday. We'll pick it back up tomorrow at 9 a.m.

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1: Wake me up before you go-go on this Wednesday evening. I'm Jeff Stevens. Well, a new Harvard study suggests that weight loss drugs like Ozempic and Wegovy may be changing more than just waistlines. Researchers found that women who started taking GLP-1 medications were significantly more likely to find a job or start a new relationship than similar women who wanted the drugs but actually weren't taking them. So after about 18 months, single women were nearly 29 percentage points more likely to get married or move in with a partner, while unemployed women were about 27 points more likely to land a job. Interestingly, the drugs didn't seem to affect women who were already employed or already in relationships.
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1: I'm Jeff Stevens. If you're loving Shark Week like I am loving it on the Discovery Channel this week, tonight we've got Expedition X, Atomic Sharks, then Expedition Unknown, Shark Secrets, then Alien Sharks, Untamed America. Looks like it's going to be an excellent night on Discovery for Shark Week.

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1: There's Taylor Swift. I'm Jeff Stevens. Well, according to a new study, listen to this. Waymo's driverless cars crashed 68% less often than human drivers over 50 million miles of operation between the years 2021 and 2024. The study, which collected data in Phoenix, San Francisco, LA, and Austin, also found that Waymo vehicles recorded 85% fewer single vehicle crashes and 81% fewer injury-causing collisions when compared to human drivers.
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I'm Jeff Stevens, and there's lots of reasons for having a smart device in the kitchen, but maybe none better than for playing your favorite music. So just tell it to play 105.9 KGBX on iHeartRadio to get started.